Yeah. Thank you for joining us this evening, ladies and gentlemen. We're gonna do something new tonight. Something that's never been done before. And if it has, it's never been done correctly. You got the best from the Armenian pop world, doing a collab with the newest, hottest performer. And this song here is dedicated to a special girl. She knows who she is.

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Mez Galasek, Zuik Alikneren, Harir Chor Sampoch Ina, Yev Harir Vet Sampoch, Yota Megahertz, Hajahaganutyamb. Hajeli Baher, Yerida Sartutyan Tsainen.

İska be, Semerinci urde nerede darir? İma Radio Paradise darir. Ah! Fedin! Fedin ure artık, çem ki der vor yer girmeye. Flowers Anthony mod gkorzak seraytir gashader Flowers Anthony mod Antonin al hagopin paremner sugargen misht u misht Flowers Anthony misht lavakuina Uremen vaga arabodyan jam 11-en minchev gesorvan jam 1-e tseret glake vor k live ugigi eterov Vstaes Dubai

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1: 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Cezihede, DJ, Kevork. By the Turke World.
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